Yes, here we are again from Basra. We are talking to you from Basra. All right. So, do you listen to us? We just finished the interview with Mr. Al-Hajjaj. And then we will listen to more music from Basra and the opening of Al-Marbit today. And then we go back for poems and more stuff. So, write us back, please. Write to Stream Time. Stream Time today is in Basra. Right? Sure. Good. For all friends around the world, this is Salam talking to you from Basra. And we bring to you the announcements, our jingles, our music, our life, how people live here, how generous they are, how beautiful weather is, how the city is being built, and the dirt around, and the water is green here anyway, so Basra is very well known about the color of its water. Don't worry, you will never die. We try to tell you what's going around. Now I'll try to play some music, and please, please, please, tell me if it's all right, if the sound is good. Okay, so, do you listen to the music?

So, do you listen? Do you hear us? There's no music because the microphone is connected. So we try to switch from the microphone to the music and we try again.

Russian, the size of the country, the country, the country, the country, the country, the country, the country, the country, the country, the country, the country, the country, the country, the country, the country, the country, the country, the country, the country, the country, the country, the country, the country, the country, the country, the country, the country, the country, the country, the country, the country, the country, the country, the country, the country, the country, the country, the country, the country, the country, the country, the country, the country, the country, the country, the country, the country, the country, the country, the country, the country, the country, the country, the country, the country, the country, the country, the country, the country, the country, the country, the country, the country, the country, the country, the country, the country, the country, the country, the country, the country, the country, the country, the country, the country, the country, the country, the country, the country, the country, the country, the country, the country, the country, the country, the country, the country, the country, the country, the country, the country, the country, the country, the country, the country, the country, the country, the country, the country, the country, the country, the country, the country, the country, the country, the country, the country, the country, the country, the country, the country, the country, the country, the country, the country, the country, the country, the country, the country, the country, the country, the country, the country, the country

This man telling me that also he visited the south of Iraq, and also he saw the destruction of the country, and he said

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1: Stand by, please, stand by. Yes, what is your calling again, all right?

0: کسرچه
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0: پیکاکا به موازی آنها در شمال عراق.
2: So I think that if you look at the events of the last few days, it seems evident that this inter-ethnic conflict between Muslims in the Netherlands could lie at the heart of the matter.
3: Okay, Geraldine, many thanks indeed. Geraldine Coughlin there in the Netherlands. Well, earlier I spoke to Mustafa Hamurchu, who is a spokesman for Mili Gordush, a Muslim organization in the Netherlands. He gave me his reaction to the violence of the past few nights.
4: We as community are really shocked about it because there happened two things in a few days, and there were Muslim people who did it and who were the victims, and that's not good for the Muslim community here in Netherlands.
3: Do you think there will be more violence tonight, or is it under control?
4: The local authorities, as well the Muslim organizations and other organizations, are doing their best to it wouldn't happen this night.
3: But in many cases when this sort of thing happens, it is young people, teenagers, who think it's a lot of fun to go out and burn cars and throw stones. Do you have any control over those people?
4: Not all of them, but we can read from the mosques, from the from other organizations, a lot of young people, and how many we get, how successful we will be, but we can't give a guarantee that it wouldn't happen, that we can't control everyone. That's a problem.
3: What is the mood like in that neighborhood at the moment? Are tensions very high?
4: The tension is indeed very high, and that's logic, because there are two violent happenings in a few days, so that results in a tension between the Muslims and not Muslims on the one hand, and the other hand the Moroccan community with the Turkish community. From our organization Milli Görüş, we have spoken to both families, both communities, the presenters of the both communities, and we try to minimize the tension in that area.
3: That was Mustafa Hamurchu, who is a spokesman for Mili Gordush, a Muslim organization in the Netherlands. Well, I'm joined now from Amsterdam by City Councillor Frank de Wolf, who is in charge of safety and security in the city. Councillor, you're very welcome to the program.
5: Hello.
3: If I could first of all just pick up on a point made by our correspondent earlier about inter-Muslim relations perhaps being at a worrying stage. Are you worried?
5: Of course I'm worried. I mean, there are things happening there which shouldn't happen. But to me, and as of today, it's not totally clear that it is mainly a thing that is happening between the Turkish community and the Moroccan community. Yes, there are tensions. Those tensions were already there for quite some time. There are different differences between.

0: ስከታም መኖሩን በመልካም
1: You may not be able to do again in 20 years time because those animals will no longer exist in the world. Were you very much aware of that?
2: In the New Testament, right? Exactly the
3: way. Eso es el banco.
4: La agencia Reuters. Escucharon las noticias de Radio Bulgaria.

0: base de déposition des témoins grâce aux documents d'archives.
1: Pendant un an, en effet.
2: The final sequence shows a male polar bear swimming out in broken ice, and it's swimming in dark, dark blue water. We're in the helicopter above it. It's completely relaxed because of the special camera system we've developed. The water is crystal clear, and the polar bear dives down, and you see it swimming underwater, and it's just an exquisitely beautiful image. And also, because you realize that's a polar bear...
3: Yeah, des docteurs, parce que l'album...

0: definitiva canario español, que es Pedro Guerra. Estamos en la recta final del programa, ultimando ya estos últimos minutos de este programa.
1: Well, she doesn't mean to go and work for you in parliament or in the council. So as a result, they try very hard to discourage fellow women to vote for us. And you know, we are human beings. Women are also bound to change. If they're being told psychologically that a woman is not a good leader, they'll psychologically, change. But as time goes on, we can see that the women are really changing also. They have started to understand that if they put a woman leader, she will do better than the men. Because when you look at most of the constituencies that we have had women have performed. They have done very well. And so I believe the electorates, especially our fellow women, there is a change.
2: Well, thank you very much indeed, madam. We appreciate you giving us some time of your afternoon. Let me go to Kenya in Nairobi. In Kenya, Nairobi, we've got a student there in the university, actually three of them. There's Esther, one of them, who I'd like to talk to right now. Now, Esther, you have said you're in favor of having women politicians, more women in politics. So how do we address these imbalances? What would your recommendations be in order to see more women involved in politics in your country, Kenya?
3: Okay, for me, first of all, it will start with the men leaders. They should be able to embrace the women leadership in our country, and they should be more willing to be reasonable and see like women can bring something new, something that they have not seen before. And women are organized. Women are able to multitask. As someone mentioned, we are able to do both domestic and we can multitask. We are good at that. So it's a good dimension in politics. And politics is not about power struggle. It's about looking at what the people want, what the people need. Not going there and swindling and embezzling public funds. That's not what we want. So we want more women there so that we are able to just like see what we are heading to. We've seen in Rwanda, they're having good things going on there. Okay, maybe if there were more women in leadership, something like the genocide would have been, I'm sorry to say, but the genocide wouldn't have happened. And in Kenya, the tribal ethnic clashes, we've been seeing them every time, and the Mungiki and all that stuff. I think if more women are able to be like integrated in our leadership in our country, we might see more change in the near future.
2: Esther, have you voted for a woman before?
3: I tried voting for a woman, but at that time, there were no women like vying for the presidency or something. So I didn't vote for a woman president because there was none vying for...
2: How about
3: president.
2: Parliament? How about Member of Parliament?
3: Member of Parliament? Yes, I voted for a woman before.
2: Well, did you vote for her simply because she was a woman?
3: No, not because she was a woman. Because I believe it's high time us women are given a chance. And I am objective in seeing she can bring something new to leadership, what the men have not brought. So I'm thinking it's good to have a woman in power. That's my reasoning when I'm voting. I'm thinking a woman can bring something new. A woman is just is just empowered as a man to lead us.
2: Thank you very much,
3: Esther. Have the brains and the intelligence.
2: Esther, thank you very much. I've got a number of callers who have been waiting, so it will be unfair for me to continue without turning to them. So let me go to McDonald on the line from Malawi. What do you think should be done to get more women into politics in your country?
4: All right. What you have to accept is we are coming from a very African background whereby we always try to look at the women as the second-class people whereby they cannot be able to bring out their capacity or on the level of politics. But with the way how things are changing in Africa, mindset, I have to think that at least some of the countries are able to adopt this kind of mindset whereby we can accept. Now, what I can advise the ladies is they should accept the challenges of politics. They shouldn't expect a red carpet kind of situation whereby everyone is going to give them the leeway, the freeway, whereby they can operate in whichever way they may want. They have to accept the resistance. They have to accept the challenges of whatever sort. In that way, now they are likely to uphold. They are likely to face the consequences. And they have to achieve in the end.
2: So in your opinion, it's the women who should do the preparing mentally, and that would help?
4: Yeah, the women must be ready for the fight.
2: Okay.
4: That the men are not ready to offer everything on a free basis.
2: So they must take it.
4: They must take it, and they are likely to achieve.
2: McDonald, thank you very much. I'd like to go to Liberia. I've got Ama Kome on the line from there. Ama, you have a woman president, the first in Africa. Have things been better under her leadership? How would you compare her to previous leaders?
5: She's the best Liberian in recent times. I appreciate her. I first want to talk to Dana Bangura in Sierra Leone. I salute Zana Bangura, and I see her as Sierra Leone Iron Lady. She may be the next president of Sierra Leone. And I see the guy in Kenya, she changed his mentality. And there's a change that can come in Kenya if you allow women to play that role. If you go in the kitchen with the women at work, and bring the women in the living room and also work, not living in the kitchen alone.
2: Well, thank you very much. Thank you very much, Ama, for your contribution. Let's go down to South Africa. In Johannesburg, I have Annie. Annie, you say there is no female politicians. How can we make this a reality?
6: How can
2: we get more female politicians? Well, Annie, having trouble with Annie on the line there. I'm going to give the last word to Madame Bangura, Zainab Bangura, who is a foreign minister designate in Sierra Leone. What would your recommendations be for more women involved in politics, not only in Sierra Leone but in Africa, in about 30 seconds?
6: Well, I think we should provide more educational facilities. We should be able to encourage more women to play leadership role at the community level. And those of us who are women in leadership position already should act as role model and should encourage younger generation to come with us and join us. I think together I feel that women and men are like the two pedals of a bicycle. The bicycle cannot move without the other. They are like two wings of a bird. You know, you can't build a nation living out 50% of the population. So for me, it's very important that women come with very unique qualities. And by bringing them, it means you're taking into consideration 50% of the views of 50% of the population.
2: Thank you very much indeed, Honorable. We appreciate your time. Thank you for speaking to us. Thank you for listening in, for texting. Thank you for sending us your emails. It's been a real pleasure. You can visit us on www.bbcworldservice.com. There you'll be able to listen to this program again.
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13: 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I am Peter Okwocha in London with Focus on Africa.
14: Sudan's President Omar al-Bashir agrees to a demand of the Southern SPLM, but will this be enough for them to return to the government of national unity? In the DR Congo, President Kabila gives the army the green light to prepare for the forced disarmament of rebel General Nkunda's group and reveals plans to also disarm the Rwandan FDLR Hutu rebels.
15: We've presented a new plan which will see us definitely and once and for all getting over this problem of the XFAR. We've sent a copy to the Rwandese government. We're waiting for them to react to this particular plan.
16: And death in Nigeria's lower house of parliament as MPs argue over the fight of a house speaker.
13: That's all on the BBC tonight in Focus. First, the latest world news.
11: BBC News with Mary Small. The Turkish Parliament has voted overwhelmingly to authorize the Turkish army to mount cross-border raids on Kurdish separatist bases in northern Iraq. As the result was announced, President Bush urged Turkey not to launch a major incursion, saying such an attack would not be helpful to Ankara.
17: We're making it very clear to Turkey that we don't think it is in their interests to send troops into Iraq. Actually, they have troops already stationed in Iraq, and they've had troops stationed there for quite a while. We don't think it's in their interest to send more troops in.
11: Iraq's Deputy Prime Minister Bahram Saleh told the BBC the vote violated international law. He said Iraq was ready to cooperate with Turkey to secure their joint border. The vote was in response to deadly attacks on Turkish armed forces and civilians blamed on PKK separatists in recent weeks. Mr. Bush also called on the U.S. Congress to drop a resolution which would condemn as genocide the mass killing of Armenians in Ottoman Turkey during the First World War. He called the resolution counterproductive and said Congress had more important work to do than antagonizing Turkey. The Dalai Lama is being awarded the United States' highest civilian honor at a ceremony which has provoked Chinese anger. But President Bush has defended the award, as Vincent Dowd now reports.
18: Speaking to White House press conference, Mr. Bush defended his decision to appear and speak at today's congressional ceremony to honor the Dalai Lama. Beijing has said granting the award will severely damage U.S.-Chinese relations. The president said he's attending the event because he supports religious freedom and because he personally admires the Tibetan spiritual leader. He said he's told the government in Beijing that freedom of religion is in their nation's interests and that they should agree to meet the Dalai Lama.
11: The United Nations says it stopped distributing food in the capital Mogadishu after its compound was stormed by government troops who arrested the local head of the World Food Programme. The WFP says about 60 soldiers arrested their official, Idris Osman. Our East Africa correspondent is Adam Minot.
19: The United Nations has called for the immediate release of Idris Osman, who was taken at gunpoint by soldiers of the Somali National Security Service. Dozens of the armed men took over the headquarters of the UN in Mogadishu, where Idris Osman directs the distribution of food aid to 2.2 million Somalis. The UN says Idris Osman is being held at the security forces headquarters near the presidential palace in the capital. The UN says his detention and the storming of their offices violated international law.
11: The Palestinian president, Mahmoud Abbas, has accused Israel of hampering the preparation of a joint document with the Palestinians to be presented at a U.S.-sponsored conference on the Middle East later this year. Mr. Abbas said recent Israeli actions, including army raids and land confiscations, were impeding agreement. World News from the BBC. The president of the Democratic Republic of Congo, Joseph Kabila, says he's given a green light to the army to prepare for the first disarmament of soldiers loyal to the renegade general Laurent Nkunda. But Mr. Kabila refused to say when the offensive would begin. He also said he had drawn up plans to disarm Hutu militiamen who had fled into Congo following the Rwandan genocide of 1994. Speaking at a news conference in the eastern town of Goma, Mr. Kabila stressed that this did not mean he'd authorized an assault on General Nkunda's forces.
20: I didn't say that I've given the army, or we've given the army the green light to pursue military operations. I said that we've given the army the green light to prepare. There's a difference. There's a difference between giving the army a green light to start military operations and giving the army the green light to prepare for operations that will lead to the disarmament of these people, forceful disarmament of the Secunda entrenchment.
11: The United Nations says that the flooding that hit large areas of Africa in July caused nearly 400 deaths and affected 2 million people. The floods, the worst in 30 years, hit Sudan particularly hard, leaving more than 100 people dead. Reports from Iran say the Russian President Vladimir Putin has made fresh proposals concerning Tehran's nuclear program during private talks with the Supreme Leader, Ayatollah Ali Khamenei, on Tuesday. Iranian news agencies quoted the country's top nuclear negotiator, Ali Larijani, as saying that Mr. Putin carries a special message which included the nuclear issue. Astronomers in the United States say they found the biggest black hole yet created from the collapse of a single star. Scientists say the black hole is some 2.7 million light years away from Earth and has a mass 16 times that of the Sun. And that's the latest BBC News.
13: minutes, 1706 GMT from the BBC World Service. I am Peter Okwoche with Focus on Africa. In Sudan, President Omar al-Bashir has approved a cabinet reshuffle, one of the key demands of the former southern rebels before they suspended their participation in the government of national unity last week. Other demands include an equitable sharing of the country's oil wealth, a proper census to determine the country's population, the redeployment of northern troops from the south, and the demarcation of the border. Among others, out goes Foreign Minister Lama Kol, who was replaced by Deng Alor Kol. It all seems to be a move to address some of the SPLM's complaints. But what does the SPLM say, and will this bring them back into the unity government? The BBC's ambassador...

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0: 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Group 8, 0, group 8, 0, text, text, Victor, Kilo, Yankee, Hotel, Echo, Delta, Juliet, Mike, Sierra, Gold, X-ray, Echo, Alpha, Delta, Juliet, Echo, Kilo, Foxtrot, Papa, Zulu, Zulu, Sierra, November, 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End of message. End of transmission.

Talking short, why don't you keep up with this? Some people are attention to the conscious lyrics make cry. What them I do? And what them I chat for? What do you name my friend and I'm close? And say

original Asian Dawn Foundation alongside navigates around the MIC appear reality with talk and shape the culture. Culture for the movies here. Hey, hey.